0: Kindergarten to grade 11 spent yesterday painting bleachers and picnic tables at the Strathmore Ag Society grounds. Grade 8 student Hayes Marshman spoke about the importance of hands-on agricultural learning.
1: It'll be good. Shows the achievements that our school has helped out in the community.
0: The principal says the school's first year has been a success, with students learning the value of hard work and community service. You can learn more about all of these stories and more by heading over to strathmorenow.com. In other news, the City of Calgary has responded to the cancellation of Country Thunder. Mayor Jeremy Farkas rejected the festival's claims that the city was to blame for the cancellation. A report from the Canadian Institute for Health Information dug deeper into long ER wait times across the country. The report said that 1 in 10 ER patients spent more than 14 hours in the emergency room in the last few years. And TD Bank will begin using software to track its employees' work activities. The decision has raised concerns about consent and privacy surrounding Canada's privacy laws.
2: 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Hit up aneracing.com today.
0: In the FIFA World Cup, Canada's back on Sunday for a game against South Africa. In Major League Baseball, the Toronto Blue Jays have a date with the Texas Rangers at 5 this evening, while in CFL news, the Calgary Stampeders are hosting the BC Lions on Saturday. And in local sports, the Strathmore Junior Venom have a game in town against the Calgary Axemen tomorrow, with game time set for 8. And in baseball, the new dugouts at the Hillview Diamond have been installed. The Strathmore Minor Reds thank those who had helped make their vision a reality.
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0: We've got a low of 13 tonight, along with a few clouds. Some rain enters the area tomorrow with a high of 23 degrees, and Saturday keeps the rain around with a cool high of 16. You can visit strathmorenow.com to stay updated on local weather.
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2: Tonight drops to a low of 13 degrees with a few clouds. We've got some rain tomorrow with a high of 23, and Saturday brings in some wind on top of the rain with a high of 16. You can see the next week of weather by downloading our Strathmore Now app.
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4: Tonight, we've got some clouds rolling in with a low of 13. Tomorrow's got a high of 23 degrees, albeit with some rain, and the rain carries into Saturday with a high of 16. Head to strathmorenow.com to see what the weather has in store.
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1: I'm Brandon Zebiak with your local news update. A day on the water took an unexpected turn for a group of boaters at Lake Newell. Brooks RCMP responded after the boat's engine stopped working, leaving those on board stranded offshore earlier this month. Officers helped bring the occupants back to land and towed the boat to safety with a patrol boat. Police are encouraging residents to inspect their boats before every trip to help avoid similar situations. True North, which operates a domestic violence shelter in Strathmore, held its annual general meeting earlier this week. Officials used the meeting to review finances and discuss a provincial funding reduction that will see about $70,000 cut from its budget. Executive Director Courtney Helfrick spoke about the organization's next steps.
2: The GOA released its 10-year strategy to end gender-based violence, and True North continues to seek partnership with GOA in collaboration with offering services in alignment with this strategy.
1: Despite the funding loss, True North says it will continue to pursue donor, sponsor, and partnership support. Firefighters in Strathmore and Chestermere are showing support for a colleague recently diagnosed with ALS. A fundraising campaign has been launched for firefighter Kimball Yorston with custom t-shirts, hoodies, and Velcro patches bearing the slogan, Side by Side for Yorston. The Chestermere Professional Firefighters Association describes Yorston as a dedicated community leader who has spent his career helping others. Donations and merchandise will be available at the Strathmore Fire Department's Canada Day Pancake Breakfast. Students at Rural Route Academy are leaving their mark on the Strathmore Ag Society grounds. Dozens of students, staff, and parents took part in a community volunteer project to paint bleachers and picnic tables. Grade 8 student Caden Walls spoke about what they've learned throughout the school year.
3: We did a lot of volunteer work, like painting tables and stuff. Also going on, like learning about where our food comes from.
1: The project highlights the school's focus on agriculture, hands-on learning, and community involvement. Download our Strathmore Now app to catch a look at all of these stories and events. And in other news, Calgary Mayor Jeremy Farkas responded to the Country Thunder cancellation from earlier this week. The mayor has denied claims that the city was to blame for the festival's sudden cancellation. ER wait times in Canada are affected by several factors, according to a new report by the Canadian Institute for Health Information. The organization says community supports and hospital bed shortages have led to wait times that can be up to 48 hours. And TD Bank has announced plans to use software in order to track their employees' work activity. Companies across the globe are receiving pushback as companies look to keep tabs on remote workers.
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1: Tonight brings in a low of 13 as some clouds enter the area. We've got some rain rolling in tomorrow with a high of 23, and Saturday's got wind along with more rain and a high of 16. 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
4: Tonight drops to a low of 13 degrees with a few clouds. We've got some rain tomorrow with a high of 23, and Saturday brings in some wind on top of the rain with a high of 16. You can see the next week of weather by downloading our Strathmore Now app.
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3: Tonight, we've got some clouds rolling in with a low of 13. Tomorrow's got a high of 23 degrees, albeit with some rain, and the rain carries into Saturday with a high of 16. Head to strathmorenow.com to see what the weather has in store.
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1: I'm Brandon Zebiak with your local news update. Brooks RCMP helped a group of stranded boaters return safely to shore earlier this month. Officers responded to Lake Newell after a boat's engine failed, leaving its occupants trying to paddle back to land. Police were able to assist the boaters and tow the vessel to shore with a patrol boat. RCMP are reminding boaters to check their equipment and vessels before heading out onto the water. True North, a domestic violence shelter based in Strathmore, held its annual general meeting this week. During the meeting, officials discussed finances, board updates, and a provincial funding cut expected to reduce support by about $70,000. Board Chair Josh Petit spoke about the challenges facing the organization.
2: Factors outside our control lead to changes in prices of goods and services, changes in housing availability, and changes in the complexity of what it takes to actually keep someone safe from abuse.
1: True North says it will continue seeking sponsors, donors, and community funding to support its services. Grade 9 students from Crowther Memorial Junior High School are helping grow community connections. As part of their annual reciprocity project, students built a community seed bank and donated it to Strathmore High School. Teacher Lindsay Walker says the project gave students a chance to give back.
3: It's good for students to know that they can impact their community. Even though they are youth, that doesn't mean that they're any less capable or full of potential.
1: The seed bank is open to the public and has been stocked with donated seeds from Strathmore UFA and Flowing Springs Permaculture and Soil Health. Students from Rural Route Academy are giving back to the community ahead of the stampede season. The entire school from kindergarten to grade 11 spent yesterday painting bleachers and picnic tables at the Strathmore Ag Society grounds. Grade 8 student Hayes Marshman spoke about the importance of hands-on agricultural learning.
4: It'll be good. Shows the achievements that our school has helped out in the community.
1: The principal says the school's first year has been a success with students learning the value of hard work and community service. You can learn more about all of these stories and more by heading over to strathmorenow.com. In other news, the City of Calgary has responded to the cancellation of Country Thunder. Mayor Jeremy Farkas rejected the festival's claims that the city was to blame for the cancellation. A report from the Canadian Institute for Health Information dug deeper into long ER wait times across the country. The report said that 1 in 10 ER patients spent more than 14 hours in the emergency room in the last few years. And TD Bank will begin using software to track its employees' work activities. The decision has raised concerns about consent and privacy surrounding Canada's privacy laws.
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1: We've got a low of 13 tonight, along with a few clouds. Some rain enters the area tomorrow with a high of 23 degrees, and Saturday keeps the rain around with a cool high of 16. You can visit strathmorenow.com to stay updated on local weather.
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3: Tonight drops to a low of 13 degrees with a few clouds. We've got some rain tomorrow with a high of 23, and Saturday brings in some wind on top of the rain with a high of 16. You can see the next week of weather by downloading our Strathmore Now app.
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7: Tonight, we've got some clouds rolling in with a low of 13. Tomorrow's got a high of 23 degrees, albeit with some rain, and the rain carries into Saturday with a high of 16. Head to strathmorenow.com to see what the weather has in store.
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1: I'm Brandon Zebiak with your local news update. A day on the water took an unexpected turn for a group of boaters at Lake Newell. Brooks RCMP responded after the boat's engine stopped working, leaving those on board stranded offshore.

0: Or earlier this month. Officers helped bring the occupants back to land and towed the boat to safety with a patrol boat. Police are encouraging residents to inspect their boats before every trip to help avoid similar situations. True North, which operates a domestic violence shelter in Strathmore, held its annual general meeting earlier this week. Officials used the meeting to review finances and discuss a provincial funding reduction that will see about $70,000 cut from its budget. Executive Director Courtney Helfrick spoke about the organization's next steps.
1: The GOA released its 10-year strategy to end gender-based violence, and True North continues to seek partnership with the GOA in collaboration with offering services in alignment with this strategy.
0: Despite the funding loss, True North says it will continue to pursue donor, sponsor, and partnership support. Firefighters in Strathmore and Chestermere are showing support for a colleague recently diagnosed with ALS. A fundraising campaign has been launched for firefighter Kimball Yorston, with custom t-shirts, hoodies, and Velcro patches bearing the slogan, "Side by Side for Yorston." The Chestermere Professional Firefighters Association describes Yorston as a dedicated community leader who has spent his career helping others. Donations and merchandise will be available at the Strathmore Fire Department's Canada Day Pancake Breakfast. Students at Rural Route Academy are leaving their mark on the Strathmore Ag Society grounds. Dozens of students, staff, and parents took part in a community volunteer project to paint bleachers and picnic tables. Grade 8 student Caden Walls spoke about what they've learned throughout the school year.
2: We did a lot of volunteer work, like painting tables and stuff. Also going on, like learning about where our food comes from.
0: The project highlights the school's focus on agriculture, hands-on learning, and community involvement. Download our Strathmore Now app to catch a look at all of these stories and events. And in other news, Calgary Mayor Jeremy Farkas responded to the Country Thunder cancellation from earlier this week. The mayor has denied claims that the city was to blame for the festival's sudden cancellation. ER wait times in Canada are affected by several factors, according to a new report by the Canadian Institute for Health Information. The organization says community supports and hospital bed shortages have led to wait times that can be up to 48 hours. And TD Bank has announced plans to use software in order to track their employees' work activity. Companies across the globe are receiving pushback as companies look to keep tabs on remote workers.
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0: Tonight brings in a low of 13 as some clouds enter the area. We've got some rain rolling in tomorrow with a high of 23, and Saturday's got wind along with more rain and a high of 16. Download our Strathmore Now app to catch a look at our full 5-day forecast.
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3: Tonight drops to a low of 13 degrees with a few clouds. We've got some rain tomorrow with a high of 23, and Saturday brings in some wind on top of the rain with a high of 16. You can see the next week of weather by downloading our Strathmore Now app.
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4: Tonight, we've got some clouds rolling in with a low of 13. Tomorrow's got a high of 23 degrees, albeit with some rain, and the rain carries into Saturday with a high of 16. Head to strathmorenow.com to see what the weather has in store.
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2: Tonight drops to a low of 13 degrees with a few clouds. We've got some rain tomorrow with a high of 23, and Saturday brings in some wind on top of the rain with a high of 16. You can see the next week of weather by downloading our Strathmore Now app.
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3: Tonight, we've got some clouds rolling in with a low of 13. Tomorrow's got a high of 23 degrees, albeit with some rain, and the rain carries into Saturday with a high of 16. Head to strathmorenow.com to see what the weather has in store.
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6: Tonight drops to a low of 13 degrees with a few clouds. We've got some rain tomorrow with a high of 23, and Saturday brings in some wind on top of the rain with a high of 16. You can see the next week of weather by downloading our Strathmore Now app.
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5: Tonight, we've got some clouds rolling in with a low of 13. Tomorrow's got a high of 23 degrees, albeit with some rain, and the rain carries into Saturday with a high of 16. Head to strathmorenow.com to see what the weather has in store.
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2: Today brings in some rain with a high of 23 degrees. We've got more rain on Saturday with a high of 16, and Sunday's cloudy with showers and a high of 19. You can take a look at local weather conditions on strathmorenow.com.
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looking half asleep. But he walked up and said, what'll it be? I said, the good stuff. 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
1: Today we've got a high of 23 degrees along with some rain. Tomorrow keeps the rain around with a high of 16, and we've got even more rain on Sunday alongside a high of 19. You can see what the weather's looking like for the weekend on strathmorenow.com.
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lean and a six pack. $20 and a shoulder tap. 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Cutting price, trying to duck our teachers. 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
2: Today brings in some rain with a high of 23 degrees. We've got more rain on Saturday with a high of 16, and Sunday's cloudy with showers and a high of 19. You can take a look at local weather conditions on strathmorenow.com.
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2: Today we've got a high of 23 degrees along with some rain. Tomorrow keeps the rain around with a high of 16, and we've got even more rain on Sunday alongside a high of 19. You can see what the weather's looking like for the weekend on strathmorenow.com.
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3: Today brings in some rain with a high of 23 degrees. We've got more rain on Saturday with a high of 16, and Sunday's cloudy with showers and a high of 19. You can take a look at local weather conditions on strathmorenow.com.
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6: Today we've got a high of 23 degrees along with some rain. Tomorrow keeps the rain around with a high of 16, and we've got even more rain on Sunday alongside a high of 19. You can see what the weather's looking like for the weekend on strathmorenow.com.
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2: Today brings in some rain with a high of 23 degrees. We've got more rain on Saturday with a high of 16, and Sunday's cloudy with showers and a high of 19. You can take a look at local weather conditions on strathmorenow.com.
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2: Today we've got a high of 23 degrees along with some rain. Tomorrow keeps the rain around with a high of 16, and we've got even more rain on Sunday alongside a high of 19. You can see what the weather's looking like for the weekend on strathmorenow.com.
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2: Today brings in some rain with a high of 23 degrees. We've got more rain on Saturday with a high of 16, and Sunday's cloudy with showers and a high of 19. You can take a look at local weather conditions on strathmorenow.com.
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1: Today we've got a high of 23 degrees along with some rain. Tomorrow keeps the rain around with a high of 16, and we've got even more rain on Sunday alongside a high of 19. You can see what the weather's looking like for the weekend on strathmorenow.com.
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4: Today brings in some rain with a high of 23 degrees. We've got more rain on Saturday with a high of 16, and Sunday's cloudy with showers and a high of 19. You can take a look at local weather conditions on strathmorenow.com.
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1: Strathmore Now weather.
2: Today, we've got a high of 23 degrees along with some rain. Tomorrow keeps the rain around with a high of 16. And we've got even more rain on Sunday alongside a high of 19. You can see what the weather's looking like for the weekend on strathmorenow.com.
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1: Good morning, I'm Jaden Cobsar with your local news update. Strathmore Town Council is looking at complaints involving e-bikes and e-scooters in the community. Mayor Pat Fuel says council is working toward possible solutions. The issue was raised during Wednesday's council meeting. Strathmore does not currently have a rental e-scooter program, but many residents use privately owned devices. Council is expected to discuss the matter further at a future date. Keston Savage is preparing to be the 2026 Miss Strathmore Stampede. She was announced as the royalty-in-waiting following a competition weekend earlier this month. Savage spoke about what she's looking forward to over the next year.
2: I am definitely excited to be walking in the Calgary Stampede as a queen. That is incredible because I remember being a little girl and watching rodeo queens walk in the Calgary Stampede Parade, and that's a big parade.
1: She will officially be crowned at the Strathmore Stampede, which runs in just over a month. Brooks RCMP helped a group of stranded boaters return safely to shore earlier this month. Officers responded to Lake Newell after a boat's engine failed, leaving its occupants trying to paddle back to land. Police were able to assist the boaters and tow the vessel to shore with a patrol boat. RCMP are reminding boaters to check their equipment and vessels before heading out on the water. A memorial golf tournament honoring a Strathmore resident continues to support local community improvements. The Nathan Hossa Memorial Golf Tournament has contributed to upgrades at Nathan Hossa Memorial Park. Strathmore Minor Baseball has announced that new dugouts have been installed at the adjacent Hillview Diamond. The structures will provide shade and shelter for local baseball players during games and practices. And a production of Anne of Green Gables will be staged at the Rosebud Opera House. The theater production runs over the weekend. For more information on these stories and more, head to strathmorenow.com. In other news, Alberta Parks has issued a bear warning for a campground in Kananaskis Country. The warning was issued after a family of bears entered the campground and pulled the tent from its stakes. A police constable from the Calgary Police Service has been charged with assault. The officer is accused of using excessive force during an arrest in May. And two moose were spotted wandering through a northwest Calgary neighborhood. The animals were seen along Hamilton Drive yesterday, attracting attention from local residents.
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1: In the FIFA World Cup, Team Canada is taking on South Africa on Sunday afternoon. In the MLB, the Toronto Blue Jays lost to the Texas Rangers 6-5. A rematch is scheduled for 5 p.m. today. In the CFL, the Calgary Stampeders are back on the field tomorrow at 5 to take on the BC Lions. And in local lacrosse, the Strathmore Junior Venom are hosting the Axemen tonight at the Strathmore Family Center. The game starts at 8 p.m.
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1: Today is mainly cloudy with a high of 26 degrees. Tomorrow will reach a high of 22 with a mix of sun and cloud. And Sunday will bring some rain along with a high of 18. Stay updated on the weather by checking out strathmorenow.com.
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0: Good morning and happy Friday. I'm Hunter Pratt on 104.5 More Country. We have officially made it to the weekend. It is currently plus 12, and a reminder, at 7:15, we are playing our way to the Calgary Stampede today. I'm giving away a family fun bundle that includes park entry and tickets to the Stage of Wonder on July 9th. If you have any photos or news tips, shoot me a text at 403-902-1111.
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11: Today calls for some rain in the afternoon with a high of 26. Tomorrow we'll have a mix of sun and cloud with a high of 22 degrees. And some more rain will fall on Sunday along with a high of 18. For more updates on local weather, visit strathmorenow.com.
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0: It's almost July, which means it's almost time for me to announce the winner of the birthday club. I'm Hunter Pratt on More Country. 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
2: Roadways throughout Strathmore and the surrounding area are clear this morning. No collisions or major traffic issues have been reported, and traffic is moving normally. For more information on traffic in the area, head to strathmorenow.com.
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1: Good morning, I'm Jaden Cobstar with your local news update. Complaints about e-bikes and e-scooters have reached Strathmore Town Council. Mayor Padfield told residents their concerns are being heard. He says council members are developing ideas to address the issue. The discussion comes as other communities, including Chestermere, review their own e-scooter programs. No timeline has been announced for when Strathmore Council will formally debate the complaints. After 2 years, Keston Savage has finally become rodeo royalty. Savage was announced as the 2026 Miss Strathmore Stampede earlier this month following a competition weekend. However, she said that she will not be officially crowned until the Strathmore Stampede weekend.
2: This has been something I've wanted for so long, and trying it to other rodeos and not being successful was very devastating, but I learned a lot along the way from those two other competitions.
1: Savage said that she has focused heavily on public speaking over the last 2 years. Rural Route Academy students are giving back to the community ahead of Stampede season. The entire school, from kindergarten to grade 11, spent Tuesday painting bleachers and picnic tables at the Strathmore Ag Society grounds. Grade 8 student Hayes Marshman spoke about the importance of hands-on agricultural learning.
3: It'll be good. Shows the achievements that our school has helped out in the community.
1: DeSmit says the school's first year has been a success, with students learning the value of hard work and community service. A memorial golf tournament honoring a Strathmore resident is helping fund local facility improvements. The Nathan Hossa Memorial Golf Tournament has contributed to upgrades at Nathan Hossa Memorial Park. Strathmore Minor Baseball says new dugouts have now been installed at the nearby Hillview Diamond. The dugouts will provide shade and shelter for players throughout the baseball season. And a production of Anne of Green Gables will be available to see at the Rosebud Opera House. The theater production is happening over the weekend. For more information on all of these stories and more, head to strathmorenow.com. And in other news, campers in Kananaskis Country are being urged to stay alert after a bear warning was issued. Alberta Park says a family of bears entered a campground and damaged a tent. A Calgary police officer is facing an assault charge. Investigators allege that the constable used excessive force while arresting a person last month. And wildlife made an appearance in Calgary this week. Two moose were spotted walking through the city's northwest along Embleton Drive.
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1: In the FIFA World Cup, Team Canada is back in action Sunday afternoon against South Africa. In Major League Baseball, the Toronto Blue Jays fell 6-5 to the Texas Rangers, with the two teams meeting again this evening at 5. In the CFL, the Calgary Stampeders return to the field tomorrow to take on the BC Lions. And in local lacrosse, the Strathmore Junior Venom hosts the Axemen tonight at the Strathmore Family Center, with opening face-off set for 8 p.m.
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1: Today rises to a high of 26 with overcast skies and wind gusts. By tomorrow, temperatures will reach a high of 22 with both sun and cloud. And Sunday will be rainy with a high of 18 degrees. To see a full forecast, head to strathmorenow.com.
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0: Even though Country Thunder is canceled, there's still a lot to do this weekend. More country, I'm Hunter Pratt. 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
2: Roadways throughout Strathmore and the surrounding area are clear this morning. No collisions or major traffic issues have been reported, and traffic is moving normally. For more information on traffic in the area, head to strathmorenow.com.
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13: Wednesday has a bit of an image problem. 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
2: Today has mainly cloudy skies and a high of 26 degrees. Tomorrow will warm up to a high of 22 with a mix of sun and cloud. And we'll get showers on Sunday along with a high of 18. For more on weather conditions, head to strathmorenow.com.
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0: The Calgary Stampede is next week. First of all, how quick has the time flown? 104.5 More Country. I'm Hunter Pratt. And don't forget that every day leading up to Stampede, you can win your way to go on us. Coming up at 7:15 every single morning, we play a new game for a new experience. Today, we're going to play Guess That Sound to win yourself a family fun bundle for four to the Calgary Stampede. And that includes your park admission and tickets to the Stages of Wonder show on July 9th.
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2: Recent rainfall across parts of the prairies is having mixed effects on insect development. Dr. Megan Van Koski, a field crop entomologist with Agriculture and Agri-Food Canada, says one insect we should be watching for now and into early July will be wheat midge, which needs a certain amount of rainfall in the spring in order to complete its development.
3: Where we, again, could see some issues with wheat midge developing are east of Edmonton, kind of in a swath east of the Highway 2 corridor, and then in southern Alberta, actually around Lethbridge. Also kind of looking at southwestern Saskatchewan, and then fairly wide corridor along the Manitoba-Saskatchewan border.
2: Producers are encouraged to check the Prairie Pest Monitoring Network website for weekly updates, as well as their provincial insect reports. For Golden West, I'm Glendale Allen Vossler.
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2: Good morning, I'm Jaden Cobstar with your local news update. Strathmore Town Council is looking at complaints involving e-bikes and e-scooters in the community. Mayor Pat Fuel says council is working toward possible solutions. The issue was raised during Wednesday's council meeting. Strathmore does not currently have a rental e-scooter program, but many residents use privately owned devices. Council is expected to discuss the matter further at a future date. Keston Savage is preparing to be the 2026 Miss Strathmore Stampede. She was announced as the royalty-in-waiting following a competition weekend earlier this month. Savage spoke about what she's looking forward to over the next year.
3: I am definitely excited to be walking in the Calgary Stampede as a queen. That is incredible because I remember being a little girl and watching rodeo queens walk in the Calgary Stampede Parade, and that's a big parade.
2: She will officially be crowned at the Strathmore Stampede, which runs in just over a month. Brooks RCMP helped a group of stranded boaters return safely to shore earlier this month. Officers responded to Lake Newell after a boat's engine failed, leaving its occupants trying to paddle back to land. Police were able to assist the boaters and tow the vessel to shore with a patrol boat. RCMP are reminding boaters to check their equipment and vessels before heading out on the water. A memorial golf tournament honoring a Strathmore resident continues to support local community improvements. The Nathan Hossa Memorial Golf Tournament has contributed to upgrades at Nathan Hossa Memorial Park. Strathmore Minor Baseball has announced that new dugouts have been installed at the adjacent Hillview Diamond. The structures will provide shade and shelter for local baseball players during games and practices. And a production of Anne of Green Gables will be staged at the Rosebud Opera House. The theater production runs over the weekend. For more information on these stories and more, head to strathmorenow.com. In other news, Alberta Parks has issued a bear warning for a campground in Kananaskis Country. The warning was issued after a family of bears entered the campground and pulled the tent from its stakes. A police constable from the Calgary Police Service has been charged with assault. The officer is accused of using excessive force during an arrest in May. And two moose were spotted wandering through a northwest Calgary neighborhood. The animals were seen along Hamilton Drive yesterday, attracting attention from local residents.
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2: In the FIFA World Cup, Team Canada is taking on South Africa on Sunday afternoon. In the MLB, the Toronto Blue Jays lost to the Texas Rangers 6-5. A rematch is scheduled for 5 p.m. today. In the CFL, the Calgary Stampeders are back on the field tomorrow at 5 to take on the BC Lions. And in local lacrosse, the Strathmore Junior Venom are hosting the Axemen tonight at the Strathmore Family Center. The game starts at 8 p.m.
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2: Today is mainly cloudy with a high of 26 degrees. Tomorrow will reach a high of 22 with a mix of sun and cloud. And Sunday will bring some rain along with a high of 18. Stay updated on the weather by checking out strathmorenow.com.
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0: I'm Hunter Pratt on More Country. Happy Friday. A lot of World Cup chatter is going on, and we know it's expensive to attend the games, but have we thought about what the concession situation is like? In Miami, their concession offers fancy tater tots, which are hash browns topped with caviar and creme fraiche for an affordable $75. There's also a Twinkie cheeseburger that is featured at the LA concessions. So all of those crazy food combinations. And in Canada, the craziest thing that we have to offer at the concessions are short rib poutines, pretty standard, and $20 beer. Canada plays South Africa on Sunday. Have your poutine and be ready to gear up for it.
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9: Today calls for some rain in the afternoon with a high of 26. Tomorrow we'll have a mix of sun and cloud with a high of 22 degrees. And some more rain will fall on Sunday along with a high of 18. For more updates on local weather, visit strathmorenow.com.
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0: 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I'm Hunter Pratt. Who wants to win a Stampede family bundle? 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Tell me what it is, and I got you covered. Here's the sound of the day. What sound is that? Give me a call at 403-902-1111 to win yourself a family fun bundle to the Calgary Stampede.
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2: Roadways throughout Strathmore and the surrounding area are clear this morning. No collisions or major traffic issues have been reported, and traffic is moving normally. For more information on traffic in the area, head to strathmorenow.com.
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1: Good morning, 104.5 More Country. This is Hunter Pratt. We are playing Guess the Sound so you can win a family fun bundle to the Calgary Stampede. What sound was that?
2: I would say it was somebody eating a granola bar.
1: Yes, it was.
2: Oh, great.
1: That's very specific, too, and you got it.
2: Well, that's good.
1: I know some people don't like the sound of chewing, but I thought I had to feature it. It's the sound you will find in a family household, right?
2: Oh, exactly, especially with my dog.

0: news update. Complaints about e-bikes and e-scooters have reached Strathmore Town Council. Mayor Padfield told residents their concerns are being heard. He says council members are developing ideas to address the issue. The discussion comes as other communities, including Chestermere, review their own e-scooter programs. No timeline has been announced for when Strathmore Council will formally debate the complaints. After 2 years, Keston Savage has finally become rodeo royalty. Savage was announced as the 2026 Miss Strathmore Stampede earlier this month following a competition weekend. However, she said that she will not be officially crowned until the Strathmore Stampede weekend.
1: This has been something I've wanted for so long, and trying it to other rodeos and not being successful was very devastating, but I learned a lot along the way from those two other competitions.
0: Savage said that she has focused heavily on public speaking over the last 2 years. Rural Route Academy students are giving back to the community ahead of Stampede season. The entire school, from kindergarten to grade 11, spent Tuesday painting bleachers and picnic tables at the Strathmore Ag Society grounds. Grade 8 student Hayes Marshman spoke about the importance of hands-on agricultural learning.
2: It'll be good. Shows the achievements that our school has helped out in the community.
0: DeSmit says the school's first year has been a success, with students learning the value of hard work and community service. A memorial golf tournament honoring a Strathmore resident is helping fund local facility improvements. The Nathan Hossa Memorial Golf Tournament has contributed to upgrades at Nathan Hossa Memorial Park. Strathmore Minor Baseball says new dugouts have now been installed at the nearby Hillview Diamond. The dugouts will provide shade and shelter for players throughout the baseball season. And a production of Anne of Green Gables will be available to see at the Rosebud Opera House. The theater production is happening over the weekend. For more information on all of these stories and more, head to strathmorenow.com. And in other news, campers in Kananaskis Country are being urged to stay alert after a bear warning was issued. Alberta Park says a family of bears entered a campground and damaged a tent. A Calgary police officer is facing an assault charge. Investigators allege the constable used excessive force while arresting a person last month. And wildlife made an appearance in Calgary this week. Two moose were spotted walking through the city's northwest along Embleton Drive.
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0: In the FIFA World Cup, Team Canada is back in action Sunday afternoon against South Africa. In Major League Baseball, the Toronto Blue Jays fell 6-5 to the Texas Rangers, with the two teams meeting again this evening at 5. In the CFL, the Calgary Stampeders return to the field tomorrow to take on the BC Lions. And in local lacrosse, the Strathmore Junior Venom hosts the Axemen tonight at the Strathmore Family Center, with opening face-off set for 8 p.m.
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0: Today rises to a high of 26 with overcast skies and wind gusts. By tomorrow, temperatures will reach a high of 22 with both sun and cloud. And Sunday will be rainy with a high of 18 degrees. To see a full forecast, head to strathmorenow.com.
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0: So far with this contest, it's honestly been awesome seeing how excited everyone is for that chance to win that brand new Jeep. Keep in mind, when you text in, you'll also get the chance to win some other awesome prizes like a Yeti cooler, Callaway Park tickets, and tons of other great camping gear, courtesy of Kuma Outdoor Gear and Woody's RV World. So send in those texts, because you never know what you might win.
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2: Roadways throughout Strathmore and the surrounding area are clear this morning. No collisions or major traffic issues have been reported, and traffic is moving normally. For more information on traffic in the area, head to strathmorenow.com.
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2: Today has mainly cloudy skies and a high of 26 degrees. Tomorrow will warm up to a high of 22 with a mix of sun and cloud. And we'll get showers on Sunday along with a high of 18. For more on weather conditions, head to strathmorenow.com.
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0: Do you want to win tickets to Alanis Morissette at the Calgary Stampede on July 11th? I'm Hunter Pratt on More Country. 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
1: Good morning, I'm Jaden Cobstar with your local news update. Strathmore Town Council is looking at complaints involving e-bikes and e-scooters in the community. Mayor Pat Fuel says council is working toward possible solutions. The issue was raised during Wednesday's council meeting. Strathmore does not currently have a rental e-scooter program, but many residents use privately owned devices. Council is expected to discuss the matter further at a future date. Keston Savage is preparing to be the 2026 Miss Strathmore Stampede. She was announced as the royalty-in-waiting following a competition weekend earlier this month. Savage spoke about what she's looking forward to over the next year.
2: I am definitely excited to be walking in the Calgary Stampede as a queen. That is incredible because I remember being a little girl and watching rodeo queens walk in the Calgary Stampede Parade, and that's a big parade.
1: She will officially be crowned at the Strathmore Stampede, which runs in just over a month. Brooks RCMP helped a group of stranded boaters return safely to shore earlier this month. Officers responded to Lake Newell after a boat's engine failed, leaving its occupants trying to paddle back to land. Police were able to assist the boaters and tow the vessel to shore with a patrol boat. RCMP are reminding boaters to check their equipment and vessels before heading out on the water. A memorial golf tournament honoring a Strathmore resident continues to support local community improvements. The Nathan Hossa Memorial Golf Tournament has contributed to upgrades at Nathan Hossa Memorial Park. Strathmore Minor Baseball has announced that new dugouts have been installed at the adjacent Hillview Diamond. The structures will provide shade and shelter for local baseball players during games and practices. And a production of Anne of Green Gables will be staged at the Rosebud Opera House. The theater production runs over the weekend. For more information on these stories and more, head to strathmorenow.com. In other news, Alberta Parks has issued a bear warning for a campground in Kananaskis Country. The warning was issued after a family of bears entered the campground and pulled the tent from its stakes. A police constable from the Calgary Police Service has been charged with assault. The officer is accused of using excessive force during an arrest in May. And two moose were spotted wandering through a northwest Calgary neighborhood. The animals were seen along Hamilton Drive yesterday, attracting attention from local residents.
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1: In the FIFA World Cup, Team Canada is taking on South Africa on Sunday afternoon. In the MLB, the Toronto Blue Jays lost to the Texas Rangers 6-5. A rematch is scheduled for 5 p.m. today. In the CFL, the Calgary Stampeders are back on the field tomorrow at 5 to take on the BC Lions. And in local lacrosse, the Strathmore Junior Venom are hosting the Axemen tonight at the Strathmore Family Center. The game starts at 8 p.m.
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1: Today is mainly cloudy with a high of 26 degrees. Tomorrow will reach a high of 22 with a mix of sun and cloud. And Sunday will bring some rain along with a high of 18. Stay updated on the weather by checking out strathmorenow.com.
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0: Even though Country Thunder is canceled, there's still a lot to do this weekend. 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
15: Today calls for some rain in the afternoon with a high of 26. Tomorrow we'll have a mix of sun and cloud with a high of 22 degrees. And some more rain will fall on Sunday along with a high of 18. For more updates on local weather, visit strathmorenow.com.
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0: 15. And you know what? I think summer is here. And so is the new poll on our website. What are you most excited for? I'm Hunter Pratt. I'm More Country. Canada Day is in less than a week, so that's going to be a major event of the summer, as always. And the Calgary Stampede is also next week, too, so a lot going on back to back. But are you excited? Let us know. Go have a vote on the Strathmore Now website poll to share with us.
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2: Roadways throughout Strathmore and the surrounding area are clear this morning. No collisions or major traffic issues have been reported, and traffic is moving normally. For more information on traffic in the area, head to strathmorenow.com.
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0: been announced for when Strathmore Council will formally debate the complaints. After 2 years, Keston Savage has finally become rodeo royalty. Savage was announced as the 2026 Miss Strathmore Stampede earlier this month following a competition weekend. However, she said that she will not be officially crowned until the Strathmore Stampede weekend.
1: This has been something I've wanted for so long, and trying it to other rodeos and not being successful was very devastating, but I learned a lot along the way from those two other competitions.
0: Savage said that she has focused heavily on public speaking over the last 2 years. Rural Route Academy students are giving back to the community ahead of Stampede season. The entire school, from kindergarten to grade 11, spent Tuesday painting bleachers and picnic tables at the Strathmore Ag Society grounds. Grade 8 student Hayes Marshman spoke about the importance of hands-on agricultural learning.
2: It'll be good. Shows the achievements that our school has helped out in the community.
0: DeSmit says the school's first year has been a success, with students learning the value of hard work and community service. A memorial golf tournament honoring a Strathmore resident is helping fund local facility improvements. The Nathan Hossa Memorial Golf Tournament has contributed to upgrades at Nathan Hossa Memorial Park. Strathmore Minor Baseball says new dugouts have now been installed at the nearby Hillview Diamond. The dugouts will provide shade and shelter for players throughout the baseball season. And a production of Anne of Green Gables will be available to see at the Rosebud Opera House. The theater production is happening over the weekend. For more information on all of these stories and more, head to strathmorenow.com. And in other news, campers in Kananaskis Country are being urged to stay alert after a bear warning was issued. Alberta Park says a family of bears entered a campground and damaged a tent. A Calgary police officer is facing an assault charge. Investigators allege that the constable used excessive force while arresting a person last month. And wildlife made an appearance in Calgary this week. Two moose were spotted walking through the city's northwest along Embleton Drive.
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0: In the FIFA World Cup, Team Canada is back in action Sunday afternoon against South Africa. In Major League Baseball, the Toronto Blue Jays fell 6-5 to the Texas Rangers, with the two teams meeting again this evening at 5. In the CFL, the Calgary Stampeders return to the field tomorrow to take on the BC Lions. And in local lacrosse, the Strathmore Junior Venom hosts the Axemen tonight at the Strathmore Family Center, with opening face-off set for 8 p.m.
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0: Today rises to a high of 26 with overcast skies and wind gusts. By tomorrow, temperatures will reach a high of 22 with both sun and cloud. And Sunday will be rainy with a high of 18 degrees. To see a full forecast, head to strathmorenow.com.
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Happy Friday. I'm Hunter Pratt. Let's make it a movie night. Coming up in less than 4 minutes, we're going to play to win a movie night out with Landmark Cinemas, where I got you 2 passes plus pop and popcorn right after Zac Brown Band on More Country.

0: 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I'm Hunter Pratt. Who wants to win a movie night out with Landmark Cinemas? Friday is the perfect night to go, and all you have to do is guess the movie clip that I'm about to play and call in at 403-902-1111 and tell me what it is. Here's the clip of the day.
1: Super suit?
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2: 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No, Darren, do. We've been planning this dinner for 2 months.
1: The public is in danger.
2: My evening's in danger.
1: You tell me what my suit is, woman. We are talking about the greater good.
2: Greater good? I am your wife. I'm the greatest good you are ever gonna get.
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4: Roadways throughout Strathmore and the surrounding area are clear this morning. No collisions or major traffic issues have been reported, and traffic is moving normally. For more information on traffic in the area, head to strathmorenow.com.
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4: Today has mainly cloudy skies and a high of 26 degrees. Tomorrow will warm up to a high of 22 with a mix of sun and cloud. And we'll get showers on Sunday along with a high of 18. For more on weather conditions, head to strathmorenow.com.
3: Whether you're headed to the patch, the farm, or school drop-off, she's riding shotgun. 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

0: 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This is Hunter Pratt. We are playing to win a movie night out with Landmark Cinemas. What movie was that?
1: Where's my super suit?
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3: That was The Incredibles, for sure.
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0: Congratulations, Devin.
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1: Good morning, I'm Jaden Cobstar with your local news update. Strathmore Town Council is looking at complaints involving e-bikes and e-scooters in the community. Mayor Pat Fuel says council is working toward possible solutions. The issue was raised during Wednesday's council meeting. Strathmore does not currently have a rental e-scooter program, but many residents use privately owned devices. Council is expected to discuss the matter further at a future date. Keston Savage is preparing to be the 2026 Miss Strathmore Stampede. She was announced as the royalty-in-waiting following a competition weekend earlier this month. Savage spoke about what she's looking forward to over the next year.
2: I am definitely excited to be walking in the Calgary Stampede as a queen. That is incredible because I remember being a little girl and watching rodeo queens walk in the Calgary Stampede Parade, and that's a big parade.
1: She will officially be crowned at the Strathmore Stampede, which runs in just over a month. Brooks RCMP helped a group of stranded boaters return safely to shore earlier this month. Officers responded to Lake Newell after a boat's engine failed, leaving its occupants trying to paddle back to land. Police were able to assist the boaters and tow the vessel to shore with a patrol boat. RCMP are reminding boaters to check their equipment and vessels before heading out on the water. A memorial golf tournament honoring a Strathmore resident continues to support local community improvements. The Nathan Hossa Memorial Golf Tournament has contributed to upgrades at Nathan Hossa Memorial Park. Strathmore Minor Baseball has announced that new dugouts have been installed at the adjacent Hillview Diamond. The structures will provide shade and shelter for local baseball players during games and practices. And a production of Anne of Green Gables will be staged at the Rosebud Opera House. The theater production runs over the weekend. For more information on these stories and more, head to strathmorenow.com. In other news, Alberta Parks has issued a bear warning for a campground in Kananaskis Country. The warning was issued after a family of bears entered the campground and pulled the tent from its stakes. A police constable from the Calgary Police Service has been charged with assault. The officer is accused of using excessive force during an arrest in May. And two moose were spotted wandering through a northwest Calgary neighborhood. The animals were seen along Ambleton Drive yesterday, attracting attention from local residents.
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1: In the FIFA World Cup, Team Canada is taking on South Africa on Sunday afternoon. In the MLB, the Toronto Blue Jays lost to the Texas Rangers 6-5. A rematch is scheduled for 5 p.m. today. In the CFL, the Calgary Stampeders are back on the field tomorrow at 5 to take on the BC Lions. And in local lacrosse, the Strathmore Junior Venom are hosting the Axemen tonight at the Strathmore Family Center. The game starts at 8 p.m.
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1: Today is mainly cloudy with a high of 26 degrees. Tomorrow will reach a high of 22 with a mix of sun and cloud. And Sunday will bring some rain along with a high of 18. Stay updated on the weather by checking out strathmorenow.com.
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0: Canada Day is coming up on Wednesday. I'm Hunter Pratt on More Country. It is 17 degrees, and Debbie Mitzner will be handing out free Canadian flags right outside of the Legion, so you can grab one to celebrate the festivities. This is the fifth year that they'll be doing this for, and when you stop by for a flag, drop off a donation toward the Veterans Food Bank. For all the info and all the details, head to Strathmore now.
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16: Today calls for some rain in the afternoon with a high of 26. Tomorrow we'll have a mix of sun and cloud with a high of 22 degrees. And some more rain will fall on Sunday along with a high of 18. For more updates on local weather, visit strathmorenow.com.
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0: 104.5 More Country. I'm Hunter Pratt. Happy Friday. Have you heard about the Youth Talent Show that's coming up in August? 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
7: Today has mainly cloudy skies and a high of 26 degrees. Tomorrow will warm up to a high of 22 with a mix of sun and cloud. And we'll get showers on Sunday along with a high of 18. For more on weather conditions, head to strathmorenow.com.
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0: I'm Hunter Pratt on More Country. Dolly Parton has opened her own truck stop in Tennessee. Now, I never thought I would add a truck stop to my bucket list. Here's the jingle for it.
1: Tennessee and travel stops. Tennessee and travel stops. Come on in. You're welcome here. Just make yourself at home. At my Tennessee and travel stops, everyone belongs. Cars and buses, campers, truckers. We have all you need.
0: Pretty catchy. And yes, this is a real thing. So, not sure what made her want to open a truck stop, but it's very creative marketing. So, Drew Gregory, the next time you release a single, along with the beer, you have to open up a truck stop too. The standards are only getting higher.
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1: Good morning, I'm Jaden Cobstar with your local news update. Complaints about e-bikes and e-scooters have reached Strathmore Town Council. Mayor Padfield told residents their concerns are being heard. He says council members are developing ideas to address the issue. The discussion comes as other communities, including Chestermere, review their own e-scooter programs. No timeline has been announced for when Strathmore Council will formally debate the complaints. After 2 years, Keston Savage has finally become rodeo royalty. Savage was announced as the 2026 Miss Strathmore Stampede earlier this month following a competition weekend. However, she said that she will not be officially crowned until the Strathmore Stampede weekend.
2: This has been something I've wanted for so long, and trying it to other rodeos and not being successful was very devastating, but I learned a lot along the way from those two other competitions.
1: Savage said that she has focused heavily on public speaking over the last 2 years. Rural Route Academy students are giving back to the community ahead of Stampede season. The entire school, from kindergarten to grade 11, spent Tuesday painting bleachers and picnic tables at the Strathmore Ag Society grounds. Grade 8 student Hayes Marshman spoke about the importance of hands-on agricultural learning.
3: It'll be good. Shows the achievements that our school has helped out in the community.
1: DeSmit says the school's first year has been a success, with students learning the value of hard work and community service. A memorial golf tournament honoring a Strathmore resident is helping fund local facility improvements. The Nathan Hossa Memorial Golf Tournament has contributed to upgrades at Nathan Hossa Memorial Park. Strathmore Minor Baseball says new dugouts have now been installed at the nearby Hillview Diamond. The dugouts will provide shade and shelter for players throughout the baseball season. And a production of Anne of Green Gables will be available to see at the Rosebud Opera House. The theater production is happening over the weekend. For more information on all of these stories and more, head to strathmorenow.com. And in other news, campers in Kananaskis Country are being urged to stay alert after a bear warning was issued. Alberta Park says a family of bears entered a campground and damaged a tent. A Calgary police officer is facing an assault charge. Investigators allege that the constable used excessive force while arresting a person last month. And wildlife made an appearance in Calgary this week. Two moose were spotted walking through the city's northwest along Ambleton Drive.
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1: In the FIFA World Cup, Team Canada is back in action Sunday afternoon against South Africa. In Major League Baseball, the Toronto Blue Jays fell 6-5 to the Texas Rangers, with the two teams meeting again this evening at 5. In the CFL, the Calgary Stampeders return to the field tomorrow to take on the BC Lions. And in local lacrosse, the Strathmore Junior Venom hosts the Axemen tonight at the Strathmore Family Center, with opening face-off set for 8 p.m.
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1: Today rises to a high of 26 with overcast skies and wind gusts. By tomorrow, temperatures will reach a high of 22 with both sun and cloud. And Sunday will be rainy with a high of 18 degrees. To see a full forecast, head to strathmorenow.com.
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8: Today calls for some rain in the afternoon with a high of 26. Tomorrow we'll have a mix of sun and cloud with a high of 22 degrees. And some more rain will fall on Sunday along with a high of 18. For more updates on local weather, visit strathmorenow.com.
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It is almost July, which means it's almost time for me to announce the winner of the birthday club. 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
3: Today has mainly cloudy skies and a high of 26 degrees. Tomorrow will warm up to a high of 22 with a mix of sun and cloud. And we'll get showers on Sunday along with a high of 18. For more on weather conditions, head to strathmorenow.com.
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1: 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What are your weekend plans? I'm Hunter Pratt, and I know a lot of people planned to attend Country Thunder, and well, it's honestly such a shame that they canceled. However, those refunds will be issued to ticket holders within 30 days. But what else are we going to do with our weekend? I guess it opens the floor for us to check out some new events. Siksika Nation is having their annual Nation Fair in Powwow. That's going on all weekend. There's also the Jess Bray Memorial Slow Pitch Tournament. Or you can catch the World Cup. Canada is playing South Africa on Sunday.
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1: Good morning, I'm Jaden Cobstar with your local news update. Strathmore Town Council is looking at complaints involving e-bikes and e-scooters in the community. Mayor Pat Fuel says council is working toward possible solutions. The issue was raised during Wednesday's council meeting. Strathmore does not currently have a rental e-scooter program, but many residents use privately owned devices. Council is expected to discuss the matter further at a future date. Keston Savage is preparing to be the 2026 Miss Strathmore Stampede. She was announced as the royalty-in-waiting following a competition weekend earlier this month. Savage spoke about what she's looking forward to over the next year.
2: I am definitely excited to be walking in the Calgary Stampede as a queen. That is incredible because I remember being a little girl and watching rodeo queens walk in the Calgary Stampede Parade, and that's a big parade.
1: She will officially be crowned at the Strathmore Stampede, which runs in just over a month. Brooks RCMP helped a group of stranded boaters return safely to shore earlier this month. Officers responded to Lake Newell after a boat's engine failed, leaving its occupants trying to paddle back to land. Police were able to assist the boaters and tow the vessel to shore with a patrol boat. RCMP are reminding boaters to check their equipment and vessels before heading out on the water. A memorial golf tournament honoring a Strathmore resident continues to support local community improvements. The Nathan Hossa Memorial Golf Tournament has contributed to upgrades at Nathan Hossa Memorial Park. Strathmore Minor Baseball has announced that new dugouts have been installed at the adjacent Hillview Diamond. The structures will provide shade and shelter for local baseball players during games and practices. And a production of Anne of Green Gables will be staged at the Rosebud Opera House. The theater production runs over the weekend. For more information on these stories and more, head to strathmorenow.com. In other news, Alberta Parks has issued a bear warning for a campground in Kananaskis Country. The warning was issued after a family of bears entered the campground and pulled the tent from its stakes. A police constable from the Calgary Police Service has been charged with assault. The officer is accused of using excessive force during an arrest in May. And two moose were spotted wandering through a northwest Calgary neighborhood. The animals were seen along Ambleton Drive yesterday, attracting attention from local residents.
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1: In the FIFA World Cup, Team Canada is taking on South Africa on Sunday afternoon. In the MLB, the Toronto Blue Jays lost to the Texas Rangers 6-5. A rematch is scheduled for 5 p.m. today. In the CFL, the Calgary Stampeders are back on the field tomorrow at 5 to take on the BC Lions. And in local lacrosse, the Strathmore Junior Venom are hosting the Axemen tonight at the Strathmore Family Center. The game starts at 8 p.m.
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1: Today is mainly cloudy with a high of 26 degrees. Tomorrow will reach a high of 22 with a mix of sun and cloud. And Sunday will bring some rain along with a high of 18. Stay updated on the weather by checking out strathmorenow.com.
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I'm Hunter Pratt. 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
8: Today calls for some rain in the afternoon with a high of 26. Tomorrow we'll have a mix of sun and cloud with a high of 22 degrees. And some more rain will fall on Sunday along with a high of 18. For more updates on local weather, visit strathmorenow.com.
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Do you want to win tickets to Alanis Morissette at the Calgary Stampede on July 11th? More country, I'm Hunter Pratt. Mark those calendars for Monday, because it's Alanis Morissette Monday, and you ought to know an easy fun fact about her to win. We are playing for those Calgary Stampede prizes all week long, leading up to the Stampede every day at 7:50, playing for those Calgary Stampede prizes all week long, leading up to the Stampede every day at 7:15. So set your alarm, because we have prizes every day.

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4: Today has mainly cloudy skies and a high of 26 degrees. Tomorrow will warm up to a high of 22 with a mix of sun and cloud. And we'll get showers on Sunday along with a high of 18. For more on weather conditions, head to strathmorenow.com.
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0: Happy Friday. You're listening to More Country with Hunter Pratt. It is another beautiful day. It's going to hit plus 23, so I'm off to enjoy the sun, and hopefully you get a chance to be outside too before that weekend rain hits. Get those birthday club nominations in for July on Strathmore now to win your kid their dream pool party. I will be at the Strawberry Moon Festival tomorrow, so make sure to stop by, say hi, and enjoy your weekend.
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2: The U.S. Supreme Court ruling 7-2 in favor of Bayer in a major Roundup case. The decision found the federal pesticide labeling requirements under Federal Insecticide, Fungicide, and Rodenticide Act can override certain state-level failure-to-warn lawsuits involving glyphosate products. The ruling could affect thousands of pending claims alleging Roundup users develop cancer after exposure to the herbicide. A shareholder advocacy group says investors may now play a larger role in holding companies accountable for pesticide-related risk. For Canadian producers, the decision does not alter the regulatory status of glyphosate products. The ruling concerns legal liability and warning label requirements rather than product approvals, registrations, or on-farm use. For Golden West, I'm Glendale Allen Vossler.
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1: I'm Brandon Zebiak with your local news update. Chestermere Peace Officers, Alberta Sheriffs, and Calgary Police teamed up for a commercial vehicle safety blitz on Wednesday. 28 trucks were inspected along Chestermere Boulevard near Rainbow Road. 14 vehicles were taken out of service after officers found critical safety defects. Brake problems, poorly secured cargo, tire issues, and frame defects were among the violations found. Officials say the operation was aimed at improving road safety during commercial vehicle safety month. Brooks RCMP say they assisted with an investigation into the theft of copper wire and damage to oil and gas and agricultural infrastructure. Officers say SAD crew, police dog services, and Brooks RCMP observed three suspects stealing irrigation equipment before they were arrested at the end of last month. Police say repair costs from the incident are estimated at more than $96,000. The suspects are facing multiple charges, including mischief and theft. Keston Savage is preparing to be the 2026 Miss Strathmore Stampede. She was announced as the royalty in waiting following a competition weekend earlier this month. Savage spoke about what she's looking forward to over the next year.
2: I am definitely excited to be walking in the Calgary Stampede as a queen. That is incredible because I remember being a little girl and watching rodeo queens walk in the Calgary Stampede Parade, and that's a big parade.
1: She will officially be crowned at the Strathmore Stampede, which runs in just over a month. Golden Hills School Division says work is moving ahead on the Westmount School replacement project. The division says a geotechnical site investigation has been completed and test borehole drilling is expected to begin in early July. Once complete, the new kindergarten to grade 9 school is expected to accommodate about 680 students. The project is being delivered in partnership with Alberta Infrastructure, Alberta Education, and a bridging consultant. And the Mad Hatters Cornhole League is set to play some games over the weekend. A tournament will happen on Sunday at 2 p.m. at Trinity Christian Academy. For more information on all of these stories and more, visit strathmorenow.com. And in other news, a Calgary police officer has been charged with an on-duty assault. The charge claims that the officer struck an individual multiple times with a closed fist during an arrest. Police have released the names and photos of more than a dozen suspects in an extortion investigation. Police say they hope the public will be able to recognize them and come forward with more tips. And in Beijing, a small plane crashed into the city's tallest building. The crash triggered evacuations and drew a large emergency presence in the area.
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1: In the FIFA World Cup, Canada's playing against South Africa on Sunday with game time set for 1 in the afternoon. In MLB action, the Toronto Blue Jays have a date with the Texas Rangers set for 5 this evening, while in the CFL, the Calgary Stampeders are up against the BC Lions at 5 tomorrow. And in local sports, the Strathmore Junior Venom return tonight in a game against the Calgary Axemen right here in town. Game time is set for 8 p.m.
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1: Today we've got a high of 26 degrees with some rain entering the area. Tomorrow keeps the rain around with a high of 22, and we've got a rainy Sunday with a high of 18. You can see what the weather has in store by visiting strathmorenow.com.
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0: summer break. This is the most accident-prone time of the year. Hey, I'm Sharon Church, and it makes sense. Bike rides, bonfires, summer foods that require sharp knives to prepare, like watermelon and avocado for guacamole. It seems like every day there's a new scrape on my kid's arm. But what about the adults? Apparently, adults rack up about 35 scrapes, cuts, and bruises over the course of the year. And the biggest culprit is being distracted by our phones. No serious injuries, but, you know, injuries bad enough that you might need to spray some Bactine on the wound and cover it with a Band-Aid. Do you think that number is a little high, though? Like 35 scrapes a year? I'm not sure I've had 35 wounds in my whole adult life.
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14: Today we've got a high of 26 degrees along with some rain. Tomorrow's got a few showers with a high of 22, and Sunday's got a high of 18 along with more rain. You can take a look at the next week of weather on strathmorenow.com.
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0: We all know that motor vehicles and alcohol don't mix. Hey, I'm Sharon Church. That's not a suggestion. It's the law. And it seems like most of us are clear on that when it comes to driving on the road. But conservation officers say that they see so many people still drinking while on their boats, especially pontoon boats. Some boaters assume that if a pontoon boat has a barbecue, a place to lie down, or even a bucket that can be used as a washroom, it qualifies as a dwelling, like a houseboat. But that is not the case. So just a reminder, alcohol offenses on the water can result in fines of several hundred dollars. And it's dangerous.
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9: Today calls for a high of 26 degrees as some rain enters the area. We've got more rain tomorrow as temperatures reach a high of 22, and Sunday brings in more showers with a high of 18. You can see what the weather has in store by downloading our Strathmore Now app.
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0: Are you a road trip games sort of family, like I Spy or License Plate Bingo? Or does each member of the family get their own iPad to distract them from the 8-hour long trip? Now, when our kids were really little, Cam and I sang every little kid song we could think of. There's a Hole in My Bucket, Dear Liza, Down by the Bay, 99 Bottles of Coke on the Wall, and then repeat. I'm not going to lie. There's a Hole in My Bucket is a real banger.
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2: I'm Brandon Zebiak with your local news update. Half of the commercial vehicles inspected during a Chestermere enforcement operation were removed from service. The joint inspection involved Chestermere peace officers, Alberta sheriffs, and Calgary police. Of the 28 vehicles checked, 12 passed inspection, while two others required repairs. Officers identified defects including faulty brakes, lighting problems, missing wheel fasteners, and suspension series. Enforcement partners say they will continue working to keep unsafe commercial vehicles off local roads. Brooks RCMP say they helped investigate the theft of copper wire and damage to oil and gas and agricultural infrastructure. With the help of SAD crew and police dog services, officers say three suspects were observed stealing irrigation equipment before they were arrested last month. Police estimate the damage at more than $96,000. The three suspects are facing multiple charges, including mischief and theft. Strathmore Town Council is looking at complaints involving e-bikes and e-scooters in the community. Mayor Pat Fuel says council is working towards possible solutions. The issue was raised during Wednesday's council meeting. Strathmore does not currently have a rental e-scooter program, but many residents use privately owned devices. Council is expected to discuss the matter further at a future date. Progress continues on the Westmount School replacement project through Golden Hills School Division. Officials say a geotechnical investigation has been completed, with test borehole drilling set to begin next month. The new kindergarten to grade 9 school is expected to have capacity for about 680 students when complete. The project involves partnerships between Golden Hills School Division, Alberta Infrastructure, Alberta Education, along with a bridging consultant. And the Mad Hatters Cornhole League is returning to the boards this weekend. A cornhole tournament is scheduled for Sunday at 2 p.m. at Trinity Christian Academy. For more information on these stories and more, visit strathmorenow.com. In other news, a Calgary police constable has been charged with an on-duty assault. The officer allegedly struck a suspect several times with a closed fist during an arrest. Calgary police have released the names and photos of over a dozen suspects in an extortion investigation. Police are hoping that the public will be able to provide tips on the suspects' whereabouts. And a small plane has crashed into Beijing's tallest building. The crash triggered a fire alarm and evacuations from the tower.
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2: In soccer, Canada's next game in the FIFA World Cup is on Sunday, with game time set for 1 against South Africa. In Major League Baseball, the Toronto Blue Jays are playing the Texas Rangers at 5 this evening. And in CFL news, the Calgary Stampeders are playing the BC Lions tomorrow at 5. As for local lacrosse, the Strathmore Junior Venom are back at 8 tonight, taking on the Calgary Axemen. The game takes place at the Strathmore Family Center.
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2: Today we've got some rain along with a high of 26 degrees. Tomorrow calls for a high of 22 as the rain continues to fall, while on Sunday we'll be getting a high of 18 along with more showers. You can take a look at local weather conditions by downloading our Strathmore Now app.
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3: Today we've got a high of 26 degrees along with some rain. Tomorrow's got a few showers with a high of 22, and Sunday's got a high of 18 along with more rain. You can take a look at the next week of weather on strathmorenow.com.
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9: Today calls for a high of 26 degrees as some rain enters the area. We've got more rain tomorrow as temperatures reach a high of 22, and Sunday brings in more showers with a high of 18. 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

0: This is your brain on sports. According to a study, diehard sports fans aren't just emotionally invested in the action. They're neurologically wired for the game. Researchers found that the brains of superfans light up in unique ways, especially during subtle strategic moments that casual viewers might miss. And even when nothing major is happening, their brains are buzzing with activity in regions tied to personal relevance and evaluations. Meanwhile, they did a scan on my brain when I watched sports, and they found an image of a toy monkey playing a tambourine.
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1: I'm Brandon Zebiak with your local news update. Chestermere Peace Officers, Alberta Sheriffs, and Calgary Police teamed up for a commercial vehicle safety blitz on Wednesday. 28 trucks were inspected along Chestermere Boulevard near Rainbow Road. 14 vehicles were taken out of service after officers found critical safety defects. Brake problems, poorly secured cargo, tire issues, and frame defects were among the violations found. Officials say the operation was aimed at improving road safety during commercial vehicle safety month. Brooks RCMP say they assisted with an investigation into the theft of copper wire and damage to oil and gas and agricultural infrastructure. Officers say SAD crew, police dog services, and Brooks RCMP observed three suspects stealing irrigation equipment before they were arrested at the end of last month. Police say repair costs from the incident are estimated at more than $96,000. The suspects are facing multiple charges, including mischief and theft. Keston Savage is preparing to be the 2026 Miss Strathmore Stampede. She was announced as the royalty in waiting following a competition weekend earlier this month. Savage spoke about what she's looking forward to over the next year.
2: I am definitely excited to be walking in the Calgary Stampede as a queen. That is incredible because I remember being a little girl and watching rodeo queens walk in the Calgary Stampede Parade, and that's a big parade.
1: She will officially be crowned at the Strathmore Stampede, which runs in just over a month. Golden Hills School Division says work is moving ahead on the Westmount School replacement project. The division says a geotechnical site investigation has been completed and test borehole drilling is expected to begin in early July. Once complete, the new kindergarten to grade 9 school is expected to accommodate about 680 students. The project is being delivered in partnership with Alberta Infrastructure, Alberta Education, and a bridging consultant. And the Mad Hatters Cornhole League is set to play some games over the weekend. A tournament will happen on Sunday at 2 p.m. at Trinity Christian Academy. For more information on all of these stories and more, visit strathmorenow.com. And in other news, a Calgary police officer has been charged with an on-duty assault. The charge claims that the officer struck an individual multiple times with a closed fist during an arrest. Police have released the names and photos of more than a dozen suspects in an extortion investigation. Police say they hope the public will be able to recognize them and come forward with more tips. And in Beijing, a small plane crashed into the city's tallest building. The crash triggered evacuations and drew a large emergency presence in the area.
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1: In the FIFA World Cup, Canada's playing against South Africa on Sunday with game time set for 1 in the afternoon. In MLB action, the Toronto Blue Jays have a date with the Texas Rangers set for 5 this evening, while in the CFL, the Calgary Stampeders are up against the BC Lions at 5 tomorrow. And in local sports, the Strathmore Junior Venom return tonight in a game against the Calgary Axemen right here in town. Game time is set for 8 p.m.
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1: Today we've got a high of 26 degrees with some rain entering the area. Tomorrow keeps the rain around with a high of 22, and we've got a rainy Sunday with a high of 18. You can see what the weather has in store by visiting strathmorenow.com.
0: She's Googled, "Is this normal?" more times than she'll admit. It's the home stretch with Candace Johnson.
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Freakling, Love, Hate, Love on the home stretch. I'm Candace Johnson. The home stretch brought to you by Irvin's Tack and Western Wear. It's Friday, and here's a great song to get you moving. Dwight Yoakam.

0: beautiful things on the home stretch. I'm Candace Johnson. The FIFA World Cup, that's a beautiful thing. It's bringing all people together, including Canadians. Team Canada faces off against South Africa Sunday at 1. It's going to be a rainy day, but hey, if you want to throw on a poncho, they're going to be showing it at Eau Claire Plaza. The strength of our community comes from the people who shape it. This summer, we're celebrating women who make our community brighter every day. 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
9: Today we've got a high of 26 degrees along with some rain. Tomorrow's got a few showers with a high of 22, and Sunday's got a high of 18 along with more rain. You can take a look at the next week of weather on strathmorenow.com.
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You've got the wrong guy on the home stretch. I'm Candace Johnson. This weekend, a couple of sporting events. The Cavalry FC will be taking on Halifax at McMahon Stadium tomorrow, 7 o'clock. Meanwhile, the Stampeders are in BC for a matchup with the Lions at 5 o'clock.

0: Luke Combs, Days Like These on the home stretch. I'm Candace Johnson. That's my favorite song to post when I'm walking my dog. And I take a video of him walking because it's Days Like These that remind me how happy I am and how happy my dog makes me. And I don't want to take a single day for granted with my puppers because he's turning 16 in September. But he still acts like a puppy, and I love that. So it's Days Like These. It's a great track for your Instagram stories.
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9: Today calls for a high of 26 degrees as some rain enters the area. We've got more rain tomorrow as temperatures reach a high of 22, and Sunday brings in more showers with a high of 18. You can see what the weather has in store by downloading our Strathmore Now app.
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0: Smith, How Do You Miss Me on 104.5 More Country. It's Candace Johnson with you. Hope you're having an awesome Friday. Excited for what is sure to be a rainy weekend. Or maybe not. You know what? The weather hasn't been exactly right lately. Is it ever? I mean, last weekend it was supposed to rain all weekend. It really wasn't that bad. Now they're saying this weekend lots of rain. I don't know. We'll just have to wait and see. There is, however, a bit of a thunderstorm watch in effect for us.
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1: I'm Brandon Zebiak with your local news update. Half of the commercial vehicles inspected during a Chestermere enforcement operation were removed from service. The joint inspection involved Chestermere Peace Officers, Alberta Sheriffs, and Calgary Police. Of the 28 vehicles checked, 12 passed inspection, while two others required repairs. Officers identified defects including faulty brakes, lighting problems, missing wheel fasteners, and suspension series. Enforcement partners say they will continue working to keep unsafe commercial vehicles off local roads. Brooks RCMP say they helped investigate the theft of copper wire and damage to oil and gas and agricultural infrastructure. With the help of SAD crew and police dog services, officers say three suspects were observed stealing irrigation equipment before they were arrested last month. Police estimate the damage at more than $96,000. The three suspects are facing multiple charges, including mischief and theft. Strathmore Town Council is looking at complaints involving e-bikes and e-scooters in the community. Mayor Pat Fuel says council is working towards possible solutions. The issue was raised during Wednesday's council meeting. Strathmore does not currently have a rental e-scooter program, but many residents use privately owned devices. Council is expected to discuss the matter further at a future date. Progress continues on the Westmount School replacement project through Golden Hills School Division. Officials say a geotechnical investigation has been completed, with test borehole drilling set to begin next month. The new kindergarten to grade 9 school is expected to have capacity for about 680 students when complete. The project involves partnerships between Golden Hills School Division, Alberta Infrastructure, Alberta Education, along with a bridging consultant. And the Mad Hatter's Cornhole League is returning to the boards this weekend. A cornhole tournament is scheduled for Sunday at 2 p.m. at Trinity Christian Academy. For more information on these stories and more, visit strathmorenow.com. In other news, a Calgary police constable has been charged with an on-duty assault. The officer allegedly struck a suspect several times with a closed fist during an arrest. Calgary police have released the names and photos of over a dozen suspects in an extortion investigation. Police are hoping that the public will be able to provide tips on the suspects' whereabouts. And a small plane has crashed into Beijing's tallest building. The crash triggered a fire alarm and evacuations from the tower.
0: Strathmore Now Sports with A&E Motorsports. 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
1: In soccer, Canada's next game in the FIFA World Cup is on Sunday, with game time set for 1 against South Africa. In Major League Baseball, the Toronto Blue Jays are playing the Texas Rangers at 5 this evening. And in CFL news, the Calgary Stampeders are playing the BC Lions tomorrow at 5. As for local lacrosse, the Strathmore Junior Venom are back at 8 tonight, taking on the Calgary Axemen. The game takes place at the Strathmore Family Center.
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1: Today we've got some rain along with a high of 26 degrees. Tomorrow calls for a high of 22 as the rain continues to fall, while on Sunday we'll be getting a high of 18 along with more showers. You can take a look at local weather conditions by downloading our Strathmore Now app.
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Coming up, we're going to qualify someone to win with your Alberta Jeep dealers. It's Duck Duck Jeep. You could qualify to win a brand new Jeep right now on our website. Here's Jason Aldean, Dirt Road Anthem.

0: Wallen, I Can't Love You Anymore. I'm Candace Johnson, and this is the home stretch. This morning you heard Duck Duck Jeep, you're cue to text. It's time to head to the phone lines and get a qualifier.
1: Hello.
0: Hi, is Matt there?
1: Speaking.
0: Matt McQueen, it's Candace calling from the radio station. How you doing?
1: Hey, Candace, I'm great. How are you?
0: Fantastic. I haven't chatted with you since we gave away a Ram in the spring. Matt, you texted in the word Jeep. You are qualified to win with your Alberta Jeep dealers.
1: Hey, that's awesome. Thank you so much.
0: Yeah, you're very welcome. We're also going to throw in a pair of Callaway Park tickets. I wouldn't go this weekend. Go this weekend. It's going to be raining. It won't be busy. No lines.
1: Yeah, I'm actually flying to Kelowna tomorrow for the weekend, but we'll pick another weekend for sure.
0: Well, I hope the weather's better in Kelowna.
1: It looks like it should be quite nicer.
0: Okay, fabulous. All right, maybe Callaway Park next weekend then.
1: Yeah, you betcha.
0: Fantastic. Matt, congratulations.
1: Thanks so much, Candace. Appreciate that.
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2: Strathmore Now weather.
12: Today we've got a high of 26 degrees along with some rain. Tomorrow's got a few showers with a high of 22, and Sunday's got a high of 18 along with more rain. You can take a look at the next week of weather on strathmorenow.com.
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going somewhere on the home stretch. I'm Candace Johnson. Strawberry Moon is going to be rising. You probably noticed the moon getting full. June 29th is the full Strawberry Moon. Here's Evan.

0: Horn and Davis turn this truck around on the home stretch. I'm Candace Johnson. That's something I never thought I would say when I became a parent, and I totally do. For me, it's a car. I drive a Jetta, so I'm like, if you don't start behaving, I will turn this car around. There's a lot of things my mom and dad used to say to me that I never thought I would repeat to my kid. I've even said, and it's more as a joke, but I brought you into this world. I can take you out of it. That's one of the worst ones, I think. But I don't mean it, and my kiddo knows that too.
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8: Today calls for a high of 26 degrees as some rain enters the area. We've got more rain tomorrow as temperatures reach a high of 22, and Sunday brings in more showers with a high of 18. You can see what the weather has in store by downloading our Strathmore Now app.
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1: I'm Brandon Zebiak with your local news update. Chestermere Peace Officers, Alberta Sheriffs, and Calgary Police teamed up for a commercial vehicle safety blitz on Wednesday. 28 trucks were inspected along Chestermere Boulevard near Rainbow Road. 14 vehicles were taken out of service after officers found critical safety defects. Brake problems, poorly secured cargo, tire issues, and frame defects were among the violations found. Officials say the operation was aimed at improving road safety during commercial vehicle safety month. Brooks RCMP say they assisted with an investigation into the theft of copper wire and damage to oil and gas and agricultural infrastructure. Officers say SAD crew, police dog services, and Brooks RCMP observed three suspects stealing irrigation equipment before they were arrested at the end of last month. Police say repair costs from the incident are estimated at more than $96,000. The suspects are facing multiple charges, including mischief and theft. Keston Savage is preparing to be the 2026 Miss Strathmore Stampede. She was announced as the royalty in waiting following a competition weekend earlier this month. Savage spoke about what she's looking forward to over the next year.
2: I am definitely excited to be walking in the Calgary Stampede as a queen. That is incredible because I remember being a little girl and watching rodeo queens walk in the Calgary Stampede Parade, and that's a big parade.
1: She will officially be crowned at the Strathmore Stampede, which runs in just over a month. Golden Hills School Division says work is moving ahead on the Westmount School replacement project. The division says a geotechnical site investigation has been completed and test borehole drilling is expected to begin in early July. Once complete, the new kindergarten to grade 9 school is expected to accommodate about 680 students. The project is being delivered in partnership with Alberta Infrastructure, Alberta Education, and a bridging consultant. And the Mad Hatter's Cornhole League is set to play some games over the weekend. A tournament will happen on Sunday at 2 p.m. at Trinity Christian Academy. For more information on all of these stories and more, visit strathmorenow.com. And in other news, a Calgary police officer has been charged with an on-duty assault. The charge claims that the officer struck an individual multiple times with a closed fist during an arrest. Police have released the names and photos of more than a dozen suspects in an extortion investigation. Police say they hope the public will be able to recognize them and come forward with more tips. And in Beijing, a small plane crashed into the city's tallest building. The crash triggered evacuations and drew a large emergency presence in the area.
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1: In the FIFA World Cup, Canada's playing against South Africa on Sunday with game time set for 1 in the afternoon. In MLB action, the Toronto Blue Jays have a date with the Texas Rangers set for 5 this evening, while in the CFL, the Calgary Stampeders are up against the BC Lions at 5 tomorrow. And in local sports, the Strathmore Junior Venom return tonight in a game against the Calgary Axemen right here in town. Game time is set for 8 p.m.
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1: Tonight, we've got a low of 15 degrees along with some rain entering the area. We've got more rain tomorrow with a high of 22, and Sunday stays wet with a high of 18. You can take a look at our full 5-day forecast on strathmorenow.com.
0: Because sometimes the only thing holding it together is duct tape and a country song. 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

sunshine is free when it's shining, you know what else is free? The rain we're expecting this weekend. That's free too, but you don't hear me singing about it. It's Clint Black, a better man, on your Friday.

0: woman on the home stretch. I'm Candace Johnson. Kane Brown's supposed to be performing in Calgary this weekend for Country Thunder Alberta, but organizers canceled the festival on Wednesday, just days before it was set to take over the Confluence in Calgary. There is still another country music festival this summer, Big Valley Jamboree. It's got Keith Urban, Riley Green, Cameron Wickham's going to be there as well, if you want to check that out. Maybe camp for the weekend. That could be fun too, right?
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14: Tonight calls for a low of 15 with some rain coming to town. More rain carries into tomorrow with some wind and a high of 22. And Sunday calls for a high of 18 with more showers. Head to strathmorenow.com to stay updated on local weather.
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the home stretch. I'm Candace Johnson. A building-sized asteroid will be passing safely by Earth tomorrow. Just an FYI, they say it will pass Earth, but there is not expected to be an incident. You know what's funny, though? The timing of this? Because on Sunday, they're planning to show Armageddon on ABC.

0: did you know NASA astronauts have actually commented on Armageddon, and they say that that one is pretty factually correct. 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
6: Tonight, we've got a low of 15 degrees along with some rain. The rain carries into tomorrow with a high of 22. As for Sunday, we'll see some more showers along with a high of 18. Download our Strathmore Now app to see the next week of weather.
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0: Nothing but summer, 104.5 More Country. I'm Candace Johnson. I'd love to say it feels like nothing but summer, but that is not true. It's going to be a rainy weekend. How much rain will we get in Strathmore? 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
2: The U.S. Supreme Court ruling 7-2 in favor of Bayer in a major Roundup case. The decision found the federal pesticide labeling requirements under Federal Insecticide, Fungicide, and Rodenticide Act can override certain state-level failure-to-warn lawsuits involving glyphosate products. The ruling could affect thousands of pending claims alleging Roundup users develop cancer after exposure to the herbicide. A shareholder advocacy group says investors may now play a larger role in holding companies accountable for pesticide-related risk. For Canadian producers, the decision does not alter the regulatory status of glyphosate products. The ruling concerns legal liability and warning label requirements rather than product approvals, registrations, or on-farm use. For Golden West, I'm Glendalee Allen Vossler.
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1: I'm Brandon Zebiak with your local news update. Half of the commercial vehicles inspected during a Chestermere enforcement operation were removed from service. The joint inspection involved Chestermere Peace Officers, Alberta Sheriffs, and Calgary Police. Of the 28 vehicles checked, 12 passed inspection, while two others required repairs. Officers identified defects including faulty brakes, lighting problems, missing wheel fasteners, and suspension series. Enforcement partners say they will continue working to keep unsafe commercial vehicles off local roads. Brooks RCMP say they helped investigate the theft of copper wire and damage to oil and gas and agricultural infrastructure. With the help of SAD crew and police dog services, officers say three suspects were observed stealing irrigation equipment before they were arrested last month. Police estimate the damage at more than $96,000. The three suspects are facing multiple charges, including mischief and theft. Strathmore Town Council is looking at complaints involving e-bikes and e-scooters in the community. Mayor Pat Fuel says council is working towards possible solutions. The issue was raised during Wednesday's council meeting. Strathmore does not currently have a rental e-scooter program, but many residents use privately owned devices. Council is expected to discuss the matter further at a future date. Progress continues on the Westmount School replacement project through Golden Hills School Division. Officials say a geotechnical investigation has been completed, with test borehole drilling set to begin next month. The new kindergarten to grade 9 school is expected to have capacity for about 680 students when complete. The project involves partnerships between Golden Hills School Division, Alberta Infrastructure, Alberta Education, along with a bridging consultant. And the Mad Hatter's Cornhole League is returning to the boards this weekend. A cornhole tournament is scheduled for Sunday at 2 p.m. at Trinity Christian Academy. For more information on these stories and more, visit strathmorenow.com. In other news, a Calgary police constable has been charged with an on-duty assault. The officer allegedly struck a suspect several times with a closed fist during an arrest. Calgary police have released the names and photos of over a dozen suspects in an extortion investigation. Police are hoping that the public will be able to provide tips on the suspects' whereabouts. And a small plane has crashed into Beijing's tallest building. The crash triggered a fire alarm and evacuations from the tower.
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1: In soccer, Canada's next game in the FIFA World Cup is on Sunday, with game time set for 1 against South Africa. In Major League Baseball, the Toronto Blue Jays are playing the Texas Rangers at 5 this evening. And in CFL news, the Calgary Stampeders are playing the BC Lions tomorrow at 5. As for local lacrosse, the Strathmore Junior Venom are back at 8 tonight, taking on the Calgary Axemen. The game takes place at the Strathmore Family Center.
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1: Tonight calls for some rain alongside a low of 15 degrees. Tomorrow's got more rain with a high of 22, and Sunday brings in a high of 18 as the rain continues to fall. Download our Strathmore Now app to stay updated on local weather conditions.
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Put It On Me on the home stretch, brought to you by Irvin's Tack and Western Wear. How you doing on this Friday afternoon? We've got what's happening in entertainment coming up next. We'll chat about new releases at the box office, and we've got some music news for you. Here's Sammy Kershaw. She don't know she's beautiful. On

0: She's in the know. Here's Candace with what's happening in entertainment.
1: Well, Justin Bieber released a live album last night. It was recorded the first weekend of Coachella. Yeah, you get all the songs from Swag and the part where he sang along to his old YouTube videos. Well, charges against Bailey Zimmerman have been dropped.
2: Between a rock and a hard place, red wine and mistakes, tears roll.
1: Zimmerman allegedly trashed a hotel room. He is scheduled to play Nashville North this Calgary Stampede. And new at the box office.
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1: Yeah, Supergirl is out. And if you're like 35 or over, you might want to watch Jackass Best and Last, also in theaters this weekend. I'm Candace, and that's what's happening in entertainment.
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16: Tonight calls for a low of 15 with some rain coming to town. More rain carries into tomorrow with some wind and a high of 22. And Sunday calls for a high of 18 with more showers. Head to strathmorenow.com to stay updated on local weather.
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It's Aaron Goodvin. You are on the home stretch. I'm Candace Johnson. Coming up, we're going to qualify someone to win with your Alberta Jeep dealers this weekend. If you're out and about in the community and you see our Jeep, scan the QR code to instantly get entered. 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We're going to call today's qualifier after Tay Bay.

Thomas Rhett, Jordan Davies, Ain't a Bad Life on the home stretch. I'm Candace Johnson. This morning we played that DuckDuckGeek cue to text, and now it's time to get a qualifier on the line.

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9: Tonight, we've got a low of 15 degrees along with some rain. The rain carries into tomorrow with a high of 22. As for Sunday, we'll see some more showers along with a high of 18. Download our Strathmore Now app to see the next week of weather.
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